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troublemakers for the giant robots from Lausanne, Switzerland, keep their fuss warm and their melodies sharp. Still alive, still swinging, still chasing that perfect three-chord spark since 1996. Raised on dusty 45s, Farfisa tones, and a soft spot for mid-60s beat, they blend raw garage energy with a lighter, hook-driven touch, all wrapped in a slightly crooked charm that feels both vintage and immediate. Spooky Science spins a tale of romantic nightmares as a couple drifts too close to a graveyard, carried by moody fuss and ghostly overtones, while the B-side Goodbye leans into a gentler, more melodic 60s feel. All jangling guitars and wistful mod soundtrack vibes. Klingt so, als wenn es Jamie auch gefallen würde. 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Die Giant Robots aus Lausanne. An ihre vor 9 Tagen am 21. Mai erschienene Rouge Records Single-Veröffentlichung.

Yeah, I thought they said meet when the school kids called me mate. I went home and told my mom after my first day. I had long arrived from Ireland, the boy Kevin Ian, like generations before. Wolverhampton.

In Harrow they were few. Well, I learned to talk my cockney, but I thought about the wolves and the sound of Wolverhampton. It's

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And if you want to talk to us, you phone to rdl.de, you phone 0761-3128, and then the following is our program for today's show. It's a live one here. It will bring you music from Tanzania, featuring the Bagamoyo players, and then we'll go to Tanzania. We'll be remaining in Tanzania, of course. We'll be in Tanzania, and we have helpers, who will be coming up. And then we'll go to Mali, Malawi, Mouse Boys will be coming up, Cameroon, Southern Yellow will be coming up, and then Mali again, Boubacar Traore will be coming as the blues man, Angola, Bonga will be coming up, and then Cape Verde, Cicero Vero will be coming, and Ghana, King Ayisoba, Guinea, Basiseko, Benin, Gangbe Brass Band, Laura, Cape Verde, Senegal, Helhaj Ndiaye, Ivory Coast, My Way, Guinea, Bambaya Jazz, Guinea Bissau, Kabas Mama, Kama, Kabamani, and Algeria, Chepkada, if time allows. So I hope you're still with us. Non-stop, we won't bring the names of these musicians any longer. We'll just bring you the music so you enjoy it. Anyway, so here we go.

The instruments we just said are the flute made out of bamboo, and then you had this big harp. Le tengu is the name of the harp. It's a giant harp, so we hear the sound so voluminous, wasn't it? And then there was this. There were these women who did this traditional call song, kind of chant, so to speak. And yes, this is a group known as the Bagamoya Players, national traditional troupe put together to present the music of Tanzania all over the place. They performed here in Germany some time ago, and then this recording was made. Now we're coming up somebody else, also from Tanzania,

Yeah, that was the introduction of the tom, the huge tom piano played by Hikwawe Sawaeso, and he did a live performance somewhere in Sweden.

Yeah, that was the sound of the ngoma. That is the name of the traditional drums from Tanzania. And now then, we are hearing the modern music of Tanzania now, a big band sound.

I want to remind you that you're tuning to RDL Freiburg, and this is African Roots Music with me, the African Roots Manager and a gangman. You want to say something or you want to comment on the program? Of course, I have to apologize today, man. I started the program very badly. I wasn't concentrating. My mind was somewhere else. I saw a video of a woman, an African woman, being tortured to death somewhere in Asia, so that it was still on my mind when I came here. So pardon me. I was just got me out of concept. Sorry. I hope next time I will avoid seeing such things so that I come and bring you, I will come and bring the life, the music very beautifully. That's how live music, live presenting live program is. Sometimes it doesn't go the way you want to do it. Things come up and you have to react normally so that listeners will believe that you are making a live program, okay? I just think that it's necessary that you make mistakes when you are doing a live program so that listeners will know that it's a live program. You'll be assured that it's a live program. Okay? Sorry.

You do hear the sound of the instruments there. They were all locally made. Not an imported instrument was there. Even this the banjo sound there was homemade, so to speak, and the drums, unbelievable, Ken. these people are just boys hanging around the street and where travelers where tourists come around and selling what we call mice. I mean, they are mice that have been roasted to be sold, like we say in Ghana, chinchinga. I mean, pierced through with the pieces of with a stick, and then standing on the roadside for travelers to make a stop at the place where they are, and they sell this meat, and they're called the mice boys. They spend the time singing the church, and so that's how they got to. They got to create their own band, and we're lucky this man who came there to was just interested, was amused by their music, and he made a CD that we have, and they call it the Malawi Mouse Boys. You can't believe that, guy. Just these students, these boys' music has been able to come to Europe and all over the place. That is what the people want to see, authenticity. I mean, they want to see us being authentic one way or another. And I understand that. That is why I dare to always do a live program. If anything happens and I'm not in a good mood, I do it out of a show, so to speak, so that we know that it's somebody's there, really. Anyway, sorry. I'm talking too much, man. Ciao.

And that was Salognole. I'll call her the integration woman, multiculti, so to speak. She's I call her the multiculti woman. She was saying we have to, in one of her tracks that I like, she was saying we have to kind of live together, exchange ideas, exchange cultures, and don't stay in your room. You have to share a culture with German people that we are living with, so to speak. That's what she just said. She just says, not in this song, of course, not in this song, but I just like it because of that. Multiculti, I call it the multiculti woman, so that we have to come out just like I'm doing. You know, one day I'm feeling good, one day I'm not feeling good. I'm not an IE man, so to speak. So that the people get to know us and see what we can do and what how we are. And then also a wee bit from us, so to speak. You know, humanity wants something like that. Kindness, you know, love for one another, so to speak. That is it. Salognole. I like her. Anyway, I like her music. It's just always magical when we are not as spiritual. It has some spiritual touch, you know. So that's why I bring this like music. Authentic, that so to speak. If you want to be authentic, just be yourself, so to speak. Yeah, okay. I mean, you have problems being yourself, trying to be different or something of the sort, seeing things from your own way. But then you have to be. We just have no other way these days of South Africans. We are liberated from. Anyway, no, okay. I'm just going to. I'm bringing the blues man from Mali, Boubacar Traoré.

says Herovora there. She's passed away anyways. But we'll keep her alive with the music here. Before her, you heard a Kandenge from Gabon, blind but intellectual musician, a champion in African music, and Bonga, an athlete. He was 8,000 meters at least before became a musician. And King Aishoba is in the background there.

India, you from Senegal, that's slow peas. Before that, you had Lura, and then the Gangbe, the brass band from Benin, and the Bass Siseko from Guinea, and then King Aisoba from Ghana.

Ladies and gentlemen, that's all for today. I hope you tune in next week at the same time. This is me, Jonathan Gangma, signing off from RDL Freiburg. 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We are our email, went in our homepage address is www.rdl.de. Info at rdl.de is our email address. If you want to say something, just write to us. Hello, bye.

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I got plenty of nothing, and nothing's plenty for me. Yeah, you know, be it up.

Thank you. Thank you, ladies and gentlemen. Thank you. Tak prav. Thank you. Ja, Jaska Dai. Thank you so much. Thank you. That's why you say tak bra. Yeah, you're good, Dai. Yeah, you're good. And now we'd like to change the pace and sing something.